key position, so when you decide you don't want to play anymore, you never leave empty-handed. Somebody say golden parachute. Well, it's not your game. You didn't make the rules, so everything comes hard. And as long as you're signed to a contract, you're gonna take a minority share of the winnings. A select few of us will do well. The majority will not.

constant rate. Picture yourself trapped in a cage. Your mind is enraged. You wake up at the stage. You think it's a dream, but you're still a prisoner. 'Cause I cook shrimps as if I was Sizzler. Here is the movement.

School District is remarkable, serving three townships in the northern suburbs of Philadelphia. Each year, students head off to elite schools like Stanford, Princeton, and Cornell. Wissahickon serves as a model for other suburban schools. However, it is not problem-free. Despite my pride and love in Wissahickon High School, I worry about it. While attending, I noticed that Wissahickon is suffering from a problem that is hurting children and teenagers from all areas of our country. Students at Wissahickon have problems with their mental health status. A member of Wissahickon's class of 2001, who was an honor student and a star on our girls' track and field team, committed suicide in her dorm room during her freshman year. Depression is an isolating disease. 19% of teenagers have admitted to suicidal thoughts. 8% have attempted suicide. It is the third cause of death among teenagers, following only car accidents and homicides.

Every year, we are weighed, measured, checked for scoliosis, and tested for tuberculosis. Tuberculosis has not killed anybody under 25 in the past years. However, suicide kills 1,600 teenagers each year. Depression is a silent epidemic among teenagers. It is the third cause of death among teenagers, following only car accidents and homicide. With numbers like these, and with stories of graduates leaving only to commit suicide less than a year later, it can be detrimental if the pressure

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1: Even the drummer get laid. All the bass player get is fuck right off. I'm fucked.

you said, they said, we said, he said, she said, they said, what? I said, who said, they said, we said, he said, she said, they said, what? I said, who said, they said, we said, he said, she said, they said, what? I said, who said, they said, we said, he said,

I said, you said, they said, we said, he said, she said, they said, what? I said, who said, they said, we said, he said, she said, they said, what? I said, who said, they said, we said, he said, she said, they said, what? I said, who said, they said, we said.

out. I said, who said, they said, we said, he said, she said, they said, what? I said, who said, they said, we said, he said, she said, they said, what? I said, who said, they said, we said, he said, she said, they said, what? I said, who said, they said, we said, he said, she said, they said,

key positions, so when you decide you don't want to play anymore, you never leave empty-handed. Somebody say golden parachute. Well, it's not your game. You didn't make the rules, so everything comes hard. And as long as you're signed to a contract, you're gonna take a minority share of the winnings. A select few of us will do well. The majority

0: are some people who talk and some people who don't. Which means that there are some people who leave this place and some who do not leave. You are obviously safe. Has it ever occurred to you that you're just as much a prisoner as I am?
1: Oh, my dear chap, of course I'm not too much. We're both lifers. I am definitely an optimist. That's why it doesn't matter who number one is. It doesn't matter which side runs the

in the order was the will of the earth. Yes, I mean, I'm not sure if you can help, or if you can't help, or if you can't help, or if you can't help, or if you can't help, or if you can't help, or if you can't help, or if you can't help, or 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